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0: Squishmallow squad, get us underway. Oh, strong header from Maui. Straight to Boyle on the wing. Here comes Gordon. It's a goal!
1: The Squishmallow squad are now in Happy Meal. 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
1: The PM's cabinet has suffered yet another blow by the resignation of John Healey as Defence Secretary. Liz Whittaker has more.
2: Mr. Healey resigned from his role after a dispute with Sir Keir Starmer about long-term funding for the military. He was joined in his exit from government by Armed Forces Minister Al Cairns, as well as two parliamentary aides, heaping pressure on the Prime Minister, who's already facing the threat of a leadership challenge. The pair are the latest in a series of ministers who've quit in the course of just over a month, including former Health Secretary Wes Streeting.
1: Year 13 pupils and those under 25 starting university will be offered the meningitis B vaccine. The one-off jab programme will offer two doses to youngsters. Dr. Shamez Ladani is from the UK Health Security Agency.
3: It will be provided through pharmacies across the country. It will be very easily accessible and you don't have to go to the same place for your first or the second dose. And the advice that I can give now is get your doses in earlier so that you are protected when you start university and don't leave it until you're going to university.
1: Dozens of people living near a fire in a warehouse in London have been evacuated while firefighters work to bring it under control. London Fire Brigade said around 70 people were evacuated as a precaution last night as they worked at the scene in Brent. A decade on from the Brexit referendum, the British public backs a closer relationship with the EU, but isn't fully behind rejoining. That's according to new research, which found almost half of people want a closer relationship and 60% want more cooperation on defence. And the World Cup is now well and truly underway. Shakira and Burna Boy were among the stars who performed for the opening ceremony in Mexico City. In the first games of the tournament, Mexico beat South Africa 2-0 and South Korea got off to a winning start as they came from behind to beat Czechia 2-1.
4: In local news, an Antwich woman has been jailed for drug dealing. 38-year-old Abigail Wright of Wesley Close in the town have pleaded guilty to counts of being concerned in the supply of Class A drugs. She's now been sentenced to 5 years and 7 months in prison. The investigation started when detectives became aware of a mobile phone number being used by a County Lines gang in the area. The Mayor of Knutsford's first charity fundraisers have raised over £450 for local causes. The money was raised through a World Cup sweepstake and a Dine with the Mayor evening at Linden Stores. Councillor Peter Cohn's chosen charities for the year are Knutsford Men's Shed and the PTAs of all four Knutsford primary schools. And Jodrell Bank will be celebrating the summer solstice next weekend with a special event. Professor David Olusoga will lead a discussion exploring some of the big questions about the universe next Friday. The celebration brings together leading voices from science and the arts. That's the latest. For more news from our area, click silk1069.com.
0: 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Andy Clues.
5: Morning. Flipping heck, it's Friday. Friday weekend. Brilliant. Zara Larson and Bruno Mars starting us off today. And all the usual 6 o'clock breakfast show stuff coming up.

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Cheshire Salt Radio, Bruno Mars, I Just Might, and before that, Zara Larsson, You Love Who You Love. It is Friday, the 12th of June, 163rd day of 2026, 202 to go till the end of the year. Today is National Red Rose Day. I've no idea what that means, apart from celebrating red roses. I mean, maybe you grow them in your garden or go and buy some for somebody. It's up to you. Put some tinsel on them anyway. That's always the way to celebrate anything. The moon phase tonight is a waning crescent with 11% illuminated. It's a shame he's not a gibbous, because I like saying the word gibbous. It is the 981st pre-furlough and 929th post-furlough breakfast show. Sun rose this morning, same time as it did yesterday, 4:41, and it sets at the same time as it did yesterday, 9:35, giving us 16 hours and 54 minutes of daylight. Nothing extra today. First up is here, it's the last one of the week. Let's make it a really big club. If you're up and about and you'd like to get in touch, please do. 01625 269 000 on the phone. You can pop it on the socials, and then we'll do the roll call at around about 6:30-ish. And being a Friday, we launch the day with the best Friday launch song we've got, which is, of course, The Singing Walrus and The Good Morning Song.

0: Best way to launch a Friday morning, that is the Singing Walrus and the Good Morning Song. Still to come on Salt Breakfast, we've got the Stereophonics and some education.
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0: Breakfast Friday morning. That is the Stereophonics pick apart that's new. On the way around about 6:30, it's the final First Stoppers Club of the week. If you'd like to join, all you got to do is get in touch before 6:30. Of course, if you are up and about at this time in the morning, according to scientists and some doctors, you are thinner and less depressed. And of course, if you're an early riser, you are highly likely to have accomplished or achieved 6 tasks before 7 a.m, including exercise, meditation, and the cruel evil vacuuming. Roll call's on the way.
1: This is Friday's Did You Know?
0: To the tune this morning of Grange Hill. Why not? Now, around about 6:20, we try and bring you something educational, because we don't deliver much in the way of education after this time, but at least early on and once a day, you gain a little bit of wisdom. This is Friday's. The blob of toothpaste that sits on your toothbrush is called a nurdle. I kid you not. You can use that today to astound your friends, family and colleagues with your wisdom. Keep it to yourself if you want. It's entirely up to you. We'll have another one for you on Monday morning's breakfast show.

That's your boys with Heart and Plan B. Before that, she said, it is Silk Breakfast, Friday morning. Somber to play for you in a second. First things first, let's have a look at first uppers for Friday morning. Nice big club. Thanks for getting in touch. Mark Hewitt got in touch at midnight. Natalie Clark at 3 minutes past three sent a bit of community news. Martin James sent some community news at 3:22. Well, he actually sent that this morning, but at 3:22 he sent me a message saying, sorry, 7 minutes past 12 he sent one. The same morning, I've just seen that. Then at 3:22, watching Korea versus the Czech Republic. Too many messages, too early on. Carol Kappa got in touch at 4:34. Morning, Carol. Darren Haywood at 5:54. He says he's glad to be back from Antalya. Not, it's freezing. It's actually warmer today than it has been for most of the week. Ian Clark is with us with a bit of community news. Rachel Cutts as well. And then on our main Facebook page, Dorothy Fletcher is with us with community news. Morning, Dorothy. Similar story for Sue Donahue. Morning, Sue. Mick Greenall is with us too with community news, as is Baz Oldfield. Morning, Baz. What we got here? Duncan Moore is with us with his obligatory community news for Friday. If you know, you know. Sarah Louise Kasama says, morning, Andy. Working all weekend, unfortunately, but we have a great day and weekend. I'm sure I will, Sarah. Don't work too hard. Rob Mort is with us with a bit of community news. Anita Talbot Whiston says, morning, Andy. Have a lovely day. Got to take the machine back to Congleton War Memorial Hospital this morning. Monitors breathing patterns while asleep. Nothing planned for the weekend. Kev Kimpton says, morning, Andy, working again Saturday. And that is it. Like I say, lovely big first uppers club for the last one of the week. Thank you for getting in touch. It's shut now. It reopens again Monday morning before 5:30.

0: Cheshire Salt Radio, Friday morning's breakfast show. That is Somba and Homewrecker. Soggy and wet this morning, then dry with sunshine later this afternoon. Slightly warmer than yesterday. Full weather check coming up before the news and sport at 7 o'clock. Up next this morning, we'll see how things are looking on the roads.
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2: Nothing really to report so far this morning. The motorways are moving well. Fairly quiet on the major routes as you'd expect for this time. There is an advance warning of a closure on the M56 westbound. That's during the night from the M60 Junction 4 to Junction 3A, the Princess Parkway. Closes at 12:30 and reopens again at 6 o'clock. Tomorrow morning. Public transport's okay. Anything you spot, 01625 26 9000.
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0: So Breakfast, Alex Warren, Fever Dream, Paul Russell, Little Boo Thing, and Dario G with Sunshine still to come. Rewind song on the way from 1965, part of our What Are You Playing Now For? We'll play you the song, it's a long one, and we'll tell you the reason next.
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0: That's our rewind tune from 1965. That is Bob Dylan, Like a Rolling Stone, as part of our... What are you playing that for? Well, the reason is actually 2 years later, the 12th of June 1967. Bob Dylan's album Greatest Hits peaked at number 10 in the US chart. The cover photograph of the album was taken by Roland Sherman at Dylan's November the 28th, 1965 concert in Washington, D.C. It won the 1967 Grammy Award for Best Album Cover Photography, and the original album package also included Milton Glaser's now familiar psychedelic poster depicting Bob Dylan. Now, the LP would become Dylan's highest selling title in the US. So there you go. Cracking song we don't often, if ever, play, and some historical context merged together to bring you a belting tune just before the news and sport at 7 o'clock. We do it every weekday morning. There'll be another one on Monday.
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0: Day too hot, really. We've got a bit of cloud and rain this morning, and then cloud and sunshine this afternoon, staying dry. There is a high pollen count in the area, and we're looking at a top temperature around Knutsford of 21 Celsius.
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2: Keir Starmer's premiership has been shaken by the shock resignation of John Healey as Defence Secretary over a dispute about long-term funding for the military. Liz Whittaker has more.
3: It's understood John Healey told the PM his plan to increase defence spending by 0.8% was not enough. Armed Forces Minister Al Cairns followed him and resigned just hours after his boss. Sir Keir Starmer's yet to respond to Cairns' exit, but in response to Healey's resignation, he said he was proud of the government's record on funding and that the proposals will make the country safe.
2: Around a million Year 13 pupils and under 25 starting university this autumn will be offered the meningitis B vaccine. Eligible people will be getting two doses each from the 20th of July. It follows a series of outbreaks, the most serious of which was in Kent earlier this year, leaving two teenagers dead. Dr. Shamez Ladani is from the UK Health Security Agency.
4: So there is a group that we know that is at a very high risk, and that's the group that we have to protect first. And then we can look to protect other age groups as we get a better understanding of what's happening right now and what we can predict for the future.
2: The government has announced plans to double the number of intensive supervision courts aimed at tackling the root causes of crime. Unlike normal courts, they work with repeat non-violent offenders, bringing them back before the same judge to monitor progress. Ministers say the £9 million scheme has shown promising results in reducing substance abuse and reoffending. The husband of murdered MP Joe Cox has urged politicians to treat social cohesion as a national emergency. Ahead of the 10th anniversary of her death, Brendan Cox warned Britain is in real peril and community decline. His comments come after recent racist violence in Northern Ireland. And a performance from Shakira and Burna Boy kicked off the World Cup in Mexico yesterday, and the opening game hasn't been without drama. Three players were sent off as Mexico beat South Africa 2-0.
5: In local news, a woman from Nantwich has been jailed after she admitted being involved in the supply of illegal drugs. 38-year-old Abigail Wright of Wesley Close in the town has now been sentenced to 5 years and 7 months in prison. A search of her home had found around 20 wraps of heroin and crack cocaine and a mobile phone that held hundreds of messages advertising the sale of illegal drugs. Jodrell Bank's planning their activities for the Launch Your Solstice weekend next week. An event next Friday has been inspired by the Cosmic Titans exhibition, offering ways to discover how art and science can help us see the universe in different ways. Broadcaster and historian Professor David Olisoga will lead a discussion exploring some of the biggest questions about our universe. And the Mayor of Knutsford, Councillor Peter Cohn, has successfully launched his mayoral fundraising programme, raising more than £450 through his first two charity fundraising events. The funds were raised through a World Cup sweepstake and a special Dine with the Mayor evening held at Linden Stores. That's the latest. For more news from our area, click silk1069.com.
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3: A performance from Shakira and three red cards. The opening game of the World Cup's not been without drama. Mexico beat South Africa 2-0 and South Korea have beaten Czechia 2-1. Meanwhile, Scotland are just 2 days away from their opening game against Haiti. Kenny McLean says he can't wait to get started.
6: Preparations have been amazing. Couldn't have went any better. and, you know, we need to maximise the opportunity that we've got, and that's what we've been doing the last couple of weeks since we've met up. Really good build up, obviously good couple games, plenty of players getting plenty of minutes, and, you know, as prepared as we could be, to be honest.
3: Tommy Fury and Eddie Hall are in final preparations for their big fight tomorrow. They face each other in Manchester. Tommy says it'll be a tough bout.
7: Eddie just needs that one punch, whereas me, I've got to be on my game and think about what's coming, catch, defend, move, for all the duration of the fight. But that's what we're trained to do. I've left no stone unturned. I turn up to every fight in phenomenal shape.
3: And ex-British number one Dan Evans is to retire from tennis after Wimbledon.
1: 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Andy Clues.
0: Morning. Part one of our not quite 24-hour question on the way after music from Pink. And in the next 40 minutes or so, we'll find out who's getting our very first Fug for Far song of the day. It could well be you.

Cheshire Salt Radio. It is the breakfast show for a Friday morning. That is Pink with Runaway. Still to come, we have got music on the way from Tame Impala and Jenny, and we'll have a look at the latest on the roads and see how things are looking. Before that, though, not quite 24-hour question posted yesterday on the socials around about 20 past seven. Have you had your first barbecue of 2026 yet? And when? Simple enough question. We haven't, for two very, very good reasons. Number one is, the week that the weather was absolutely glorious, we were away in Wales. There was a barbecue there, but it looked very, very rusty and it was chained to a fence and I didn't really want to risk it. The other reason we haven't had a barbecue yet is because I bought a barbecue last year, around about March, and I haven't built it yet. You'd think it'd be very simple, wouldn't you? You'd think it's basically, you know, like a dome on some legs. But no. The instructions are in, I don't know, Japanese, I think. And there's so many screws, it just seems overcomplicated. But no. The instructions are in, I don't know, Japanese, I think. And there's so many screws, it just seems overcomplicated.

out if it's dry. Yes, I am that old. Stop it. Natalie Clark said, been invited to the Harrington Arms for a Gorsworth volunteer barbecue on the 29th of June at 6 p.m. That is incredibly specific, isn't it? Well, enjoy that one, Natalie. Fingers crossed the weather will be nice. Martin James said, about 10, when it was hot last month. Well, if he's talking about half term, that works out roughly about 2 barbecues a day, doesn't it? Do you know what? He probably did as well. Nick Huff said, we managed one in between the rain at the weekend. That is part one. Part two on the way around about 7:20. Do feel free to add.

0: Tame Impala and Jenny with Dracula. It's Silk Breakfast Friday morning. Still to come, part two of our not quite 24-hour question. Have you had your first barbecue of 2026 yet? And when? Do feel free to add. Give us a call, 01625 269 000. Pop it on the socials and we'll see what else we've got in the next few minutes.
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0: No issues so far this morning on the M656 or the 60. Major routes are still fairly quiet, as you'd expect for this time on a Friday morning. Got an advance warning of a closure on the M56 westbound for roadworks between Junction 4, the turnoff of the M60, and 3A, the Princess Parkway. Closes at 12:30, reopens at 6 o'clock. Public transport's okay. Anything you spot, 01625 269

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Till Breakfast, Friday morning. Dina Carroll, Ain't No Man. Ed Sheeran and INXS to play before we hit you with another Challenge Colin tune from our local singer-songwriter in residence, Colin Jacklin. Belter on the way for you around about 7:30. Part two of our Not Quite 24-Hour question. We asked yesterday, have you had your first barbecue of 2026 yet and when? Karen Martin said, had one last month when we had a heat wave. Love a good barbecue. It's always nice when the sun's out, isn't it? Not so much when it's raining. I'm not particularly bothered when it's raining. Corby Barlow, sending a message to Sue Donahue, said, I had one last month when it was a heatwave. Kiss. Dave Miller, I've had a couple, even one in the rain. Needs must. Becky Slater said, not yet. Waiting for the sun to return. Well, Becky, that could be this weekend. It's supposed to be nice this weekend. Get the barbecue out. Laura Davis said, Saturday. My husband insisted it was a bit soggy. Dear. Doesn't sound like Laura was particularly happy with this, does it? Debbie Clough said, we had quite a few during half term when the weather was glorious. Nicola Hughes has been in touch. She said, we haven't had one yet. Apparently it's nice this weekend, so maybe Saturday. Just exactly mirroring what I was saying, wasn't it? Mark Jackson said, during the half-term break, we had three. Claire Morrow just went, not yet. Well, again, maybe this weekend, Claire. Maybe you can break your barbecue duck. Sarah Dawson said, we missed our chance during half-term because we were away. Yeah, us too. We will get at least one, though, this year. And that's it. Done and dusted. Thank you very much for those. We do appreciate it. We will, of course, have a not-quite 72-hour question ready for Monday, round about 7:05. I've posted something on the socials right now, so do feel free to have a look. And as I often say, help me out, pop something down, because if you don't, well, it means that 7:05 and around about 7:20, we could be talking about anything. And it's probably something you're not remotely interested in. So please, do us a favour, get it sorted. It's back on Monday morning's Breakfast Show.

Till Breakfast, Friday morning, In Excess, Need You Tonight, Ed Sheeran before that with Two Step. Being a Friday and the time that it is, it's time for another Challenge Colin tune. Our local singer-songwriter in residence, Colin Jacklin, has come through once again. The only thing I'm going to say at this point is this is the song suggested by Chris Taylor in Macclesfield.

That is our local singer-songwriter in residence, Colin Jacklin, with Seasons, as suggested by Chris Taylor in Macclesfield. Colin wrote, "Morning, Andy. This is a Joy Division-inspired song, which I wrote a couple of years ago. I can't actually recall if I've submitted this before. Anyway, it's a good fit, as it imagines Ian looking down from his mural over the Seasons." What an absolute belter. See, Chris Taylor suggested Ian Curtis mural in a Joy Division or New Order style, and I think that more than matches the brief. Well done, Colin. Another absolute belter. Challenge, Colin. We do this every Friday morning, around about 7:30. You come up with a song with a local context, in any style of music you like, and Colin never turns down the challenge and sends us the results when we play it around about this time on a Friday. It's that simple, really. Anything at all, the weirder the better. Colin loves a proper challenge, and he's never turned them down. So the odds are, whatever you come up with will turn up in musical form on Silk Breakfast. Get them sent in. We've got a few to go through, but yeah, feel free. Send them in, and we'll play the results.

0: Current song from Taylor Swift, that is Elizabeth Taylor. It's the breakfast show for a Friday morning, Cheshire Salt Radio. The wheel is spinning, you know what that means. We're about to find out who's getting the first Fug for Far song of the day. Cooper in Congleton. Morning, Hannah. Your song is here that you asked for a few days ago. We'll play it after we check the latest on the roads.
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0: No issues on the motorways this morning. The M6, 56 and the 60 moving well. Most of the major routes still fairly quiet actually. Macclesfield beginning to pick up, but not as bad as it normally is at this time in the morning. It's Friday. We start later, definitely. Similar story around Alderley Edge and Wilmslow. Congleton too. Let's have a look around Sandbach. Yeah, a little bit busy coming off the bypass where it meets Old Mill Road and a bit slow through the traffic lights in Arklyd. Anything new spot today? 01625 26 9000.
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1: That is our first Fuck for Far song of the morning. Sub Sub Melanie Williams, Ain't No Love, Ain't No Use. Especially for Hannah Cooper in Congleton, who requested it a few days ago. 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
1: Another one on the way after 8 o'clock. We've got music to come from Ray. We'll play that for you very, very soon. While we're here, a very quick reminder about Hits on the Pitch. The Ultimate Throwback Festival is back. It's on Saturday the 11th of July at Manchester Rugby Club, with one a massive day celebrating the greatest hits of the 80s, 90s and noughties. Expect iconic live performances, huge sing-along anthems, fully stocked bars, incredible street food and an electric atmosphere from start to finish. In fact, the lineup, which is not complete yet, but this is what we've got so far: Tinchy Strider, Aston Merigold from JLS, K-Class, the Bay City Rollers, Deacon Blues, Katrina, Pat Sharp's doing a set, Blondish and the Duran Duran Experience. 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

0: Friday morning's breakfast show. It's Cheshire Salt Radio. That was Ray and Where Is My Husband. Still to come, rewind song from the House Martins going back to 1986. Very latest news and sports at 8 o'clock. Then, of course, after 8, being a Friday, it's my dad joke of the day.
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1: Bit of a mixture, really. It's going to be slightly wetter this morning and then turning drier. Cloud the main theme, but sunshine as well through the course of the day. There's a high pollen count and we're expecting a top temperature around Macclesfield of 21 Celsius.
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2: Those starting university this autumn will be offered the meningitis B jab. Health Secretary James Murray made the announcement.
3: I've taken the decision that we need a one-off vaccination programme this year to protect young people who might be going to university later this year or to residential further education because I don't want them to be at risk.
2: It follows the recent deaths of two young people in Kent from meningitis and other smaller outbreaks. Dr. Shamez Ladani is from the UK Health Security Agency.
4: We know that just turning 18 and the behaviours that go along with being 18, for example, being allowed to go to pubs and clubs and bars and so on, the intimate close contacts that people have, smoking and vaping, all those risk factors really kick in at 18 years of age, and that really is a peak risk.
2: A 14-year-old schoolgirl will appear in court later, charged with three counts of attempted murder. It's over an alleged knife attack at a school in Manchester on Tuesday. Two pupils, both aged 14 and a member of staff, were injured in the incident at the Co-op Academy, Blakely. Counter-terrorism police are now leading the investigation. Britain's economy shrank by 0.1% in April, marking its first monthly contraction in 8 months. That's despite stronger growth across the previous 3 months. The PM's cabinet has suffered yet another blow by the resignation of John Healey as Defence Secretary. He resigned from his role after a dispute with Sir Keir Starmer about long-term funding for the military. Armed Forces Minister Al Cairns also resigned, as well as two parliamentary aides. And the World Cup is now well and truly underway. Shakira and Burna Boy were among the stars who performed for the opening ceremony in Mexico. In the first games of the tournament, Mexico beat South Africa 2-0 and South Korea got off to a winning start as they came from behind to beat Czechia 2-1. That's the latest from Radio News Hub. I'm Grace McIntosh.
5: In local news, an Antwich woman has been jailed for drug dealing. 38-year-old Abigail Wright of Wesley Close in the town have pleaded guilty to counts of being concerned in the supply of Class A drugs. She's now been sentenced to 5 years and 7 months in prison. The investigation started when detectives became aware of a mobile phone number being used by a County Lines gang in the area. The Mayor of Knutsford's first charity fundraisers have raised over £450 for local causes. The money was raised through a World Cup sweepstake and a Dine with the Mayor evening at Linden Stores. Councillor Peter Cohn's chosen charities for the year are Knutsford Men's Shed and the PTAs of all four Knutsford primary schools. And Jodrell Bank will be celebrating the summer solstice next weekend with a special event. Professor David Olusoga will lead a discussion exploring some of the big questions about the universe next Friday. The celebration brings together leading voices from science and the arts. That's the latest. For more news from our area, click silk1069.com.
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6: A performance from Shakira and three red cards. The opening game of the World Cup's not been without drama. Mexico beat South Africa 2-0 and South Korea have beaten Czechia 2-1. Meanwhile, Scotland are just 2 days away from their opening game against Haiti. Kenny McLean says he can't wait to get started.
7: Preparations have been amazing. Couldn't have went any better. And, you know, we need to maximise the opportunity that we've got, and that's what we've been doing the last couple of weeks since we've met up. Really good build-up, obviously. Good couple games, plenty of players getting plenty of minutes, and, you know, as prepared as we could be, to be honest.
6: Tommy Fury and Eddie Hall are in final preparations for their big fight tomorrow. They face each other in Manchester. Tommy says it'll be a tough bout.
8: Eddie just needs that one punch, whereas me, I've got to be on my game and think about what's coming, catch, defend, move, for all the duration of the fight. Well, that's what we've trained to do. I've left no stone unturned. I turn up to every fight in phenomenal shape.
6: And ex-British number one Dan Evans is to retire from tennis after Wimbledon.
0: 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Andy Clues. Andy Clues.
1: Well, it's Friday, you know what that means. It's my dad joke of the day after Clean Bandit and Anne-Marie. And around about 8.30, we'll have a look at what's putting a smile on your face today as we round up Friday's community news. If you've got something, let me know.

Breakfast Friday morning, that is Clean Bandit and Anne-Marie with Cry Baby. Still to come, Olivia Rodrigo, and we'll check the latest on the roads. Before that, though, being a Friday, it's my dad joke of the day, or as we call it at Silk Towers, my ritual humiliation day, because it's very, very rare that I get the Joker card. I do on occasion, but I think that Thomas Dean in Macclesfield, 8 years old, who got it yesterday for his very good hot dog joke, we'll probably keep it till Monday. That's what I'm thinking anyway. But we shall see with Vanessa's verdict around about 8:15. Before we bring you the joke, we have to do the legally mandated health and safety. If you're eating crisps for breakfast this morning, no matter how much you're enjoying them, no matter if they are the best flavour in the world, which we all know, Texas barbecue Pringles, you need to keep them out your mouth while you hear the gag. You don't inhale to start laughing, accidentally swallow a crisp, get stuck in the back of your throat, scratchy all day. If you're consuming a hot or cold beverage, please place the receptacle slightly further away than arm's length and make sure you swallow whatever it is you're drinking, tea, coffee, hot chocolate, gin and tonic, being a Friday. Last thing you want to do is burst out laughing, drop that receptacle, hits the floor and breaks, spills the content, even, and worse, you spit out whatever's in your mouth over the person sat closest to you, or even the dog. That's happened on occasion. And if you've got a bad back, you've got time, or prone to a bad back, you've got time to lie flat on a hard surface. Don't be freestanding for the dad joke. You could involuntarily laugh, jar your back, and be in pain for the next few weeks. Those are the long ones. Short are gym, car, stairs, and makeup. Let's do it, shall we? My Friday dad joke of the day. I went to the doctor with a suspicious-looking mole. He said, "They all look that way, and I should have left him in the garden." Thanks, me. That's the Friday effort.

0: Drop Dead.
1: So breakfast, Friday morning, current song from Olivia Rodrigo, that is Drop Dead. Still to come, music on the way from Shed 7, belting tune from Shed 7 on the way. Before we do that though, let's get Vanessa's verdict for my Friday dad joke of the day. Hey, get this. I don't like it, I love it, as Simon Cowell would say. Six different smiley faces and the Joker card awarded. Wow, I wonder if that black and white cat will come and smile at me through my kitchen window again. Happened last time I had the Joker card. Obviously, I'll get the rest of the benefits too. Smiles off babies and prams and pushchairs, pats on the back and handshakes off strangers. I don't like that, don't like being touched. But you know, you've got to endure it. And free stuff in shops, bars, restaurants, garden centres and petrol stations. Some of those things might not be true for legal reasons. Commiserations to Thomas Dean, 8 years old in Macclesfield, who's had the gag with his, well, he's had the Joker card with his hot dog gag since the 11th. So well done, 24 hours of that. Of course, you know the drill, Thomas. If you've got another joke, make sure you send it in. And if you've got a joke for us, give us a call, pop it on the socials. We do them Monday to Thursday, yours at 7:05.
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1: M656 in the 16 moving well this morning. They're busy but no issues at the moment and not bad on most of the major routes. Picking up around the Monksheath crossroads on all approaches. Very similar story into Macclesfield and out as well, but no red lines currently. Same kind of issue with Alderley Edge and Wilmslow. Sandbach is not bad actually currently at this moment in time. A little bit busy coming off the bypass. Anything you spot, 01625 26 9000.
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What a belting song. Shed 7, Chasing Rainbows. It is Salt Breakfast, Friday morning. Robbie Williams on the way. Phil Collins to play. And then, of course, we'll have a look at your community news and find out what's putting a smile on your face this Friday morning. Got quite a lot to go at, actually. We'll do that around about 8:30 this morning. Now, yesterday afternoon, I took Alfie to the trial for Crewe Alex, the Elite and Development Squad. And it was an hour and a half of football where he decided he was going to play in nets. And when we got there, the nets were much bigger than the nets that he uses on a Saturday. So he was a little bit unsure about what he was doing. But I spent an hour and a half dodging the rain. The cafe was actually open for a change, so I did get a very nice coffee. But yeah, dodging the rain, watching him play. But as there was 9 goalkeepers and there was only enough players, there was about 50 kids there all in all, but there's only enough for sort of 4 teams. So the goalkeepers had to sort of switch halfway through the game. So he'd get some game time and then he'd go and sit down for a bit. And it was quite interesting, actually, watching him play and watching all the other kids play. Some really talented children there, I have to say. Very, very intense parents as well. I heard one of them say to his kid, "Oh, you should have edited that out." And the poor kid looked at him, absolutely sort of incredulous, like, "Oh my, leave me alone." But I kind of imagine that's par for the course. Some parents do live very much vicariously through their children's skills. But anyway, got to the end of it, and Alfie came over to him, and he went, Granddad, I said, "What's the matter?" He said, "I've just been told this is year 5. I said, "Well, that's not what I booked. I booked year 6. Anyway, spoke to one of the coaches. Turns out it was year 5, but what they'd put on the booking form was year 6, and then in brackets, September 2026. Now, my assumption was that's when the academy started. You know, they were building, you know, doing through the summer, and then in September, when the football season's pretty much underway, the academy launches. But no, it turns out that September 26 was when you were going to join year 6. So, an hour and a half dodging the rain, watching football, and I've got to do it all again a week on Tuesday. He doesn't mind. He got an hour and a half of football. Absolutely loved every single minute of it. So he's looking forward to going back. And yeah, got to read things properly. Or it's got to be written properly. Actually, yeah, that's what I'm going to say. It's got to be written properly. No point putting something in brackets with no real context or explanation. That's my excuse, and I'm sticking to it.

Lions, Two Hearts, Robbie Williams, Rock DJ. It's Silk Breakfast for a Friday morning. Flipping heck, we have got loads of community news to get through this morning. Also music from Madonna and Sabrina Carpenter and our second and final Fug for Far song. Let's get straight into it. Rob Moore said, morning Andy, have a great weekend. We're going to the Winkle Trout Run. Well, the Fate. Well, won't be running those days, are long gone. Oh dear. Martin James said, got an ECG tomorrow and to meet with the cardiologist at 1 p.m. Hopefully get a date for my heart to be done again. Just watch Korea versus the Czech Republic. Korea played a great game, 1-2-1. Natalie Clark was up very early this morning getting a taxi around about 4:30 off to the airport for their holiday. Off to Ireland, County Mayo, with Ryanair, she says. Have a lovely time. Baz Oldfield, no real plans for the weekend apart from a bit of work in the garden. Hope you have a good one watching the football. Nothing further to report. Duncan Moore is obligatory Friday TGIF gif. Puts him in a good mood. He loves a Friday, does Duncan. Mick Greenall says, morning Andy, another wet one. Well, this morning, better later. Off to buy another pickup if all goes to plan this weekend. Fingers crossed, Mick. Sue Donoghue, morning Andy. Harry Dave's off till Tuesday, so he's still in bed, or he was at 6:30. I'm letting Kylo out and then off to collect food parcels and deliver them. And then Harry's making us bacon baps, then we're going to Leek. So a busy day. Hope you have a good weekend. Dorothy Fletcher says, hope you're keeping well. I'm going to town today to meet up with my grandson, Deck. I have to give his birthday and Robbie's present, my great-grandson, who's 5 years old now. So I've got a buys morning. Hope it doesn't rain. Rains this morning, better this afternoon. Susan Woodward, off to meet a friend for lunch and a catch-up. JCT says, morning, it's Lincoln's 13th birthday today. Happy birthday to him. Teenage years have arrived. I don't know where the time has gone. I know what you mean. Feels like last week that we did his 12th birthday. And finally for now, Angela Morris in Holmes Chapel, the final score for the coveted Car Park Spot Challenge. 3-2 to Angela. She says, what a comeback! Exclamation mark. Take that, Simon. Ooh, them's fighting words. That is your community news for Friday, the 12th of June, 2026. Thank you so much for the stories. We love to get them. Keep them coming, and we'll do it again Monday morning. Ask yourself.

0: talk about.
1: Current song from Madonna and Sabrina Carpenter, that is Bring Your Love. Friday morning's breakfast show, Cheshire Salt Radio. The wheel is spinning again for the final time this week. Who's getting our Fug for Four song this hour? Tina Collins in Macclesfield. Morning, Tina. 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
11: Nothing really to report this morning on the motorways. The M656 and the 60 moving well. If you're making your way around Sandbach, a bit busy, a lot coming off the bypass, but not as bad as it normally is. And there's a little bit of a queue on Old Mill Road heading down towards the traffic lights where it meets the hill. Again, not as bad as it normally is at rush hour. Congleton... yeah, nothing really. Just, you know, well, Newcastle Road's a bit slow where it meets West Road. And if you're making your way into Macclesfield, let's have a look, see what we've got there. Busy but moving, I think. I haven't got any red lines anywhere, but there's lots of cars on the road. Oh, no, I have. Tell a lie. There's slow-moving traffic on Macclesfield Road heading up towards Junction where it meets Presbury Road. Anything new spot today? Get in touch if it's safe and legal.
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0: So Breakfast, Friday morning, second and final Fugfafar song of the day. That is Dua Lipa and Dance the Night.
1: Oh, I feel like I'm sweating now. 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

0: 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That is Duran Duran and Nile Rodgers, Free to Love. Lenny Kravitz here with a rewind tune before the news at 9 o'clock, and then after that, 9 at 9.
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1: Looking for summer tyres? 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
2: Possibly a little bit wetter this morning, then turning dry with cloud and sunshine through the afternoon. There's a high pollen count and we're expecting a top temperature around Sandbach of 21 Celsius later this afternoon.
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3: A one-off meningitis B vaccination programme's been announced this morning.
4: We've had some serious outbreaks of meningitis B in recent months. The outbreak in Kent was one of the largest and fastest growing we've seen. We don't know at the moment whether that's a one-off or whether this is the beginning of a change in the way that meningitis B spreads and affects people.
3: That's Health Secretary James Murray. Everyone in the current Year 13 will be offered the two-jab course over the summer. And if you're under 25 and starting uni in the autumn, you're eligible too. Dr. Shamez Ladani is from the UK Health Security Agency.
5: It will be provided through pharmacies across the country. It will be very easily accessible. And you don't have to go to the same place for your first or the second dose. And the advice that I can give now is get your doses in earlier so that you are protected when you start university and don't leave it until you're going to university.
3: Sir Keir Starmer's premiership has been shaken yet again, this time by the shock resignation of John Healey as Defence Secretary. It's after a disagreement about long-term funding for the military. Armed Forces Minister Al Cairns followed suit and resigned just hours after his boss. Elsewhere, ministers have announced a £9 million scheme to double the number of intensive supervision courts aimed at tackling the root causes of crime. Unlike normal courts, they work with repeat non-violent offenders, bringing them back before the same judge to monitor progress. The UK's first daily weight loss pill has been approved by the medicines regulator. The Wegovy tablet is taken daily and is for obese adults with a BMI of 30 or above. People who are overweight and have a related condition such as high blood pressure will also be eligible. And British rock band Razorlight have announced a tour to mark 20 years since the release of their hit album. The group's most famous album, titled Razorlight, topped the UK album chart. They'll kick off their tour with a run of shows in Europe before heading to the UK and Ireland. That's the latest from Radio News Hub. I'm Grace McIntosh.
6: In local news, a woman from Nantwich has been jailed after she admitted being involved in the supply of illegal drugs. 38-year-old Abigail Wright of Wesley Close in the town has now been sentenced to 5 years and 7 months in prison. A search of her home had found around 20 wraps of heroin and crack cocaine and a mobile phone that held hundreds of messages advertising the sale of illegal drugs. Jodrell Bank's planning their activities for the Launch Your Solstice weekend next week. An event next Friday has been inspired by the Cosmic Titans exhibition, offering ways to discover how art and science can help us see the universe in different ways. Broadcaster and historian Professor David Olisoga will lead a discussion exploring some of the biggest questions about our universe. And the Mayor of Knutsford, Councillor Peter Cohn, has successfully launched his mayoral fundraising programme, raising more than £450 through his first two charity fundraising events. The funds were raised through a World Cup sweepstake and a special Dine with the Mayor evening held at Linden Stores. That's the latest. For more news from our area, click silk1069.com.
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2: Friday morning's 9 at 9 on the way. Coming up in this hour, 5 number 1s, 1 number 2, 2 number 4s and a number 5, all from 1 year. Your job today is tell me the year.
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9 at 9, Friday morning, Cheshire Salt Radio. First two songs in, both of them number one singles. ABBA's The Winner Takes It All and Atomic from Blondie. Special secret double bonus points this morning go to Mark Hewitt in Stoke, Julie Sweeney in Church Lawton, JCT in Nantwich, but Rob Evans, half special secret double bonus points, taking us down to 99%. So just 2 days this week with 100% correct answers. This was the year that Ronald Reagan became American president for the first time. If you're of a certain age, this clue will cement it for you straight away. The SAS stormed the Iranian embassy in London while terrorists took over the building. The Housing Act allowed council tenants to buy their homes. British Airways was privatised. Michael Foot became the leader of the Labour Party, replacing James Callaghan. It was the year that Prince Charles's girlfriend Lady Diana Spencer attracted the attention of the world's press. And a survey revealed that 50% of married British women had jobs outside the home. But what is the mystery year? If you're not sure yet, maybe Peter Gabriel can help you out.

0: First of two number four singles in our mystery year. That is Peter Gabriel and Games Without Frontiers. It is Friday mornings, 9 at 9. Do you know the year? 01625 269000. Pop it on the socials. All will be revealed after song number 9, roughly around 10 to 10. Of course, this is your last opportunity this week to get that slight satisfactory feeling of you getting the year right, where others may not have even particularly played. You know, it's going to sustain you over the weekend till we do it all again on Monday. So if you know, but so far you haven't let me know that you know, then currently nobody knows except you. So make sure you get in touch. If you're not sure yet, not a problem. We have got a number one on the way from David Bowie and some more news clues to help you out after this.
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0: One lane closed and the exit slip road partially blocked with a broken down vehicle on the M56 eastbound around Junction 10 at Stretton. Traffic's coping well in the area. No issues to talk about on the M6 or the 60. Delays on Macclesfield Road around Prestbury. This is because of temporary traffic lights for electricity work in both directions at Summerhill Road. Delays too on the approach to the Herdsfield roundabout on the Silk Road. Busy but moving, Congleton Road and London Road. Around Congleton, Newcastle Road still a bit slow, but no red lines there. And if you're making your way around Sandbach, Old Mill Road's a little bit busy. Anything new, spot 01625 26 9000.
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Halloween, our mystery year. That is Ashes to Ashes. It is the 9 at 9, Friday morning, Cheshire Salt Radio. Do you know the year? Martin James does in Weaverham. Correct answers to from Nicola Hughes in Macclesfield, Simon Moss in Macclesfield, Steve Bailey in Congleton, Becky Slater in Mac, Amanda Walsh in Knutsford, Paula Courts in Sandbach, Fiona Dawson in Holmes Chapel, and Debbie Lomas in Congleton. Right, let's have a look at some more clues. Macktown finished 8th in the Northern Premier League in this year. 47 points for them. The Alex finished 23rd in the 4th Division. 35 points. What a miserable season. But they weren't relegated because they didn't relegate back then. They just got voted back into the league by all the other teams who knew that, you know, at least they'd have at least one easy opponent next season. Joy Division's Ian Curtis passed away on the 18th of May. Mads Theatre on Lord Street closed in this year for a full rebuild. Initially only due to close for 9 months, it ended up being shut for 3.5 years. There's some clues. Here's another song. What's the year?

And number two in our mystery year for Diana Ross with Upside Down, and a number one before that from Olivia Newton-John and ELO with Xanadu. Do those songs help? Hopefully they do. Tony Lawrenson's got it in Manchester. Morning, Tony. We got correct answers as well from Keith Jackson in Congleton, Rachel Taylor in Poynton, Dave Miller in Congleton, Francis Morgan in Sandbach, Karen Sinclair in Poynton, Michelle Rogers in Macclesfield. This was the year that The Empire Strikes Back, Kramer versus Kramer, Monty Python's Life of Brian, Airplane, 10, Escape from Alcatraz, The Black Hole, The Shining and Apocalypse Now were all big at the box office. It was a year too that Play Your Cards Right, Bergerac, Yes Minister and Take the High Road made their TV debuts. And Dallas was the most popular television series in the world, with the Who Shot JR frenzy hitting America. We got it a bit later. What is the mystery year?

0: Ashes Silk Radio. That is Spandau Ballet, to cut a long story short. Got to number 5 in our mystery year. Okay, we're at that point. Got our final set of clues and 2 more songs on the way. A number 4 from The Beat and a number 1 from The Police before all is revealed. Clues then, final set. This was the year the Olympic Games took place in Moscow. 65 nations boycotted the event. Mary Decker became the first woman to run a mile in under 4.5 minutes. It was a year too that Nigel Short, a 14-year-old from Bolton, became an international chess master. Bjorn Borg beat John McEnroe to win the Wimbledon's men's singles title for the 5th time. Yvonne Corley won the women's singles title at Wimbledon. Aston Villa won the First Division title. West Ham the FA Cup. Ben Nevis was the Grand National winner in this year. Alan Jones became, or rather Alan Jones became the Formula One world champion, and Tom Watson won the British Open golf tournament. Right, I'm spent as far as clues go. There's only 2 more songs on the way. So if you think you know the year, 01625 269000 on the phone. Pop it on the socials. All will be revealed in the next 10 minutes or so.
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0: Cheshire Soul Radio, it is the 9 at 9 Friday morning. Final two songs, a number one from The Police with Don't Stand So Close to Me and The Beat with Mirror in the Bathroom. Well done to Natalie Clark in County Mayo, she landed safely, and also Stephen Hudson in Holmes Chapel. The year to date, of course, was 1980. Congratulations if that's what you said. Of course, we'll do it all again on Monday. This week, we've had two 100% correct answers. Next week, is it the week that we get 5 days of 100% correct answers? We've managed four, so five is not beyond the realms of possibility. We've just never managed it so far. But is next week the week to do it? I suppose we'll find out. We've got nine more songs on the way, all from one completely different year, news clues to help you out, and all the usual bits and pieces. Back on Monday, Rewind up next.
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1: Possibility of a little bit of rain this morning, then turning drier and brighter with a mixture of cloud and sunshine through the afternoon. There is a high pollen count today and we're expecting a top temperature around Congleton of 21 Celsius.
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2: All Year 13 students are going to be offered a meningitis B vaccine along with anyone under 25 starting uni this year.
3: We know that young people going into their first year of university are seven times more likely than others to catch Men B. They are at the highest risk.
2: That's Health Secretary James Murray. Outbreaks in Kent earlier this year, along with clusters of cases in Dorset and Berkshire, led to three deaths. It consists of two jabs given in July and August or September if you're away on holiday. The UK's first daily weight loss pill has been approved for private prescriptions. The Wegovy tablet is for obese adults with a BMI of 30 or above, but there are calls for more support from a lifestyle point of view for people using weight loss drugs. Personal trainer Rachel Olsen-Sala runs PT Unleashed in West Yorkshire. She says losing pounds fast without being active can be unhealthy.
4: Muscle obviously plays a vital role in keeping us strong, keeping us mobile and healthy. And if someone loses a significant amount of weight without exercising, particularly without doing some form of resistance or strength training, they may find that actually they become weaker and less physically capable, even though the number on the scales has gone down.
2: A 36-year-old man has become the 22nd person to be charged in connection with violence in Southampton last week. It broke out following the trial of Henry Novak's killer. Ryan Atkinson is set to appear at Southampton Magistrates Court later, charged with violent disorder. The PM's cabinet has suffered yet another blow by the resignation of John Healey as Defence Secretary. He resigned from his role after a dispute with Sir Keir Starmer about long-term funding for the military. Armed Forces Minister Al Cairns has also resigned, as well as two parliamentary aides. And Taylor Swift has made history as the youngest woman to be inducted into the Songwriters Hall of Fame. She paid an emotional tribute to her parents and brother at the New York ceremony. From Radio News Hub, I'm Grace McIntosh.
5: In local news, an Antwich woman has been jailed for drug dealing. 38-year-old Abigail Wright of Wesley Close in the town have pleaded guilty to counts of being concerned in the supply of Class A drugs. She's now been sentenced to 5 years and 7 months in prison. The investigation started when detectives became aware of a mobile phone number being used by a County Lines gang in the area. The Mayor of Knutsford's first charity fundraisers have raised over £450 for local causes. The money was raised through a World Cup sweepstake and a Dine with the Mayor evening at Linden Stores. Councillor Peter Cohn's chosen charities for the year are Knutsford Men's Shed and the PTAs of all four Knutsford primary schools. And Jodrell Bank will be celebrating the summer solstice next weekend with a special event. Professor David Olusoga will lead a discussion exploring some of the big questions about the universe next Friday. The celebration brings together leading voices from science and the arts. That's the latest. For more news from our area, click silk1069.com.
0: 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Andy Clues.
1: Morning. Brand new song of the week on the way after music from Peggy Gow and Huey Lewis in the news. And at 10 to 11, it's our last list of the week. We've got another brand new topic. Hopefully by 10 to 12, we'll have a 10 out of 10.

0: Song of the Week on Cheshire's Salt Radio. That is Ariana Grande and Hate That I Made You Love Me. It's the lead single from her upcoming 8th studio album, Petal, which is out later in the year. The song was released on the 29th of May. You'll hear it again, with it being our Song of the Week, with Darren later on this afternoon. Up next this morning, Go West.
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Cheshire Salt Radio, that is Go West with Faithful. Still to come this morning, we've got Razorlight on the way, we've got Robert Palmer, and the question to today's answer, T-Rex. T-Rex is the answer. What is the question? We'll find out around about 10:30 this morning.

Robert Palmer, Addicted to Love, Razor Light before that, Golden Touch. It's Friday morning, Cheshire Salt Radio. Miles Smith to play for you in a second, and we'll also have a look at the What's On Guide. Before that, though, the question to today's answer. The answer was T-Rex. The question is, what is a handbag made of that's up for sale in auction today? T-Rex. The leather of a T-Rex. Seriously, going under the hammer, and it could sell for up to £500,000. The whole thing comes from a tiny fragment of collagen found in a fossil dug up in Montana back in the late 80s. And scientists used the scrap to predict what a full T-Rex collagen sequence might have looked like, then grew leather cells in a Newcastle lab based on that model. The idea is that it's inspired by the biology of the past, but built with modern tech. One archaeologist says the collagen they used is basically synthetic and trained on loads of species, so the bag is more chicken than dinosaur. Okay. Even the researchers admit a lot of the structure came from modern bird proteins, which makes sense because birds are the closest living relatives to dinosaurs. So there you go. The bag itself was designed by a Polish fashion label and is set for auction. So there you go. Would you spend £500,000 on the gamble that it's T-Rex leather or more chicken? I tell you what this is, though. This is the beginning of Jurassic Park. It's not messing with dinosaur DNA. I mean, all right, it's only a handbag now, but how long before it's a theme park on an island somewhere and things go badly wrong?

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0: This coming Saturday, the 13th of June, Macclesfield Armed Forces and Veterans Breakfast Club is back at the Masonic Hall on Risley Street. It's on from 9:30 till 11:30. 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

0: Sienna Spyro, Material Lover, Sam Fender's 17 Going Under, and Alanis Morissette with Ironic. Still to come, Rewind Tune on the way before the news.
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0: 10 out of 10 yesterday for the top 10 teams England fans would support if England are knocked out of the World Cup. 4 out of 5, 194 in a row. Brand new topic for today, an hour to find all 10 items. Updates roughly every 20 minutes. Clues after 11:30 if you need them. Last 2 days, we've done it all by 11:30. Today's topic is the top 10 camping destinations in the UK. Straightforward enough, more regions than specific places, really. That's a hint, not a clue. First update, 10 past 11.
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0: Better rain possible, turning drier as we head further in towards the afternoon, and the day is going to be pretty mixed with sunshine and cloud. There is a high pollen count in the area and a top temperature today around Poynton of 21 Celsius.
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2: Some breaking news this hour. Celebrated artist David Hockney has died at the age of 88. His publicist made the announcement and said he passed away peacefully at home in London on Thursday. Hockney was one of the most influential artists of the 20th and 21st centuries, who worked in a range of mediums. If you're under 25 and starting uni this year, you're going to be able to have a meningitis B vaccination over the summer. Health Secretary James Murray made the announcement.
3: I've taken the decision that we need a one-off vaccination programme this year to protect young people who might be going to university later this year or to residential further education, because I don't want them to be at risk.
2: Everyone in the current year 13 will be offered the two injections, regardless of whether they're heading into higher education. It follows outbreaks in Kent earlier this year, along with clusters of cases in Dorset and Berkshire that together led to three deaths. The UK's first daily weight loss pill has been approved by the medicines regulator. The Wegovy tablet is taken daily and is for obese adults with a BMI of 30 or above. It works by mimicking a natural gut hormone which replaces appetite. Laura Southern is a nutritional therapist at London Food Therapy. She says the medication needs to be taken alongside a balanced diet.
4: When we're eating less food, there's a real risk of malnutrition. So you're maybe just wanting to eat or only able to eat one meal a day. And then there's a risk of not having enough of the micronutrients, the macronutrients, and that can actually cause things like muscle wastage, bone loss.
2: Sir Keir Starmer needs to take bold and courageous decisions to properly fund the UK's defence. That's what the former Armed Forces Minister, Al Cairns, says. He resigned yesterday along with John Healey as Defence Secretary. And British rock band Razorlight have announced a tour to mark 20 years since the release of their hit album. They'll kick off the tour with a run of shows in Europe before heading to the UK and Ireland. That's the latest from Radio News Hub. I'm Grace McIntosh.
5: In local news, a woman from Nantwich has been jailed after she admitted being involved in the supply of illegal drugs. 38-year-old Abigail Wright of Wesley Close in the town has now been sentenced to 5 years and 7 months in prison. A search of her home had found around 20 wraps of heroin and crack cocaine and a mobile phone that held hundreds of messages advertising the sale of illegal drugs. Jodrell Bank's planning their activities for the Launch Your Solstice weekend next week. An event next Friday has been inspired by the Cosmic Titans exhibition, offering ways to discover how art and science can help us see the universe in different ways. Broadcaster and historian Professor David Olisoga will lead a discussion exploring some of the biggest questions about our universe. And the Mayor of Knutsford, Councillor Peter Cohn, has successfully launched his mayoral fundraising programme, raising more than £450 through his first two charity fundraising events. The funds were raised through a World Cup sweepstake and a special Dine with the Mayor evening held at Linden Stores. That's the latest. For more news from our area, click silk1069.com.
1: 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Andy Clues.
0: Friday's list is the top 10 camping destinations in the UK. I mean, obviously, if you're ignoring the weather. We have had some in, but do feel free to add. Hopefully getting the 10 out of 10. We'll see what we've got very soon.

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0: Fiction Factory feels like heaven. Before that, Nathan Doerr, Ella Henderson, 21 Reasons. Still to come, The Script.
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0: Today's list, top 10 camping destinations in the UK. Had quite a few in. Thank you very much for those. I did mention areas as opposed to specifics, but I suppose they're slightly more specific than some of the answers we've had. You'll see when I read them out anyway. We start with Dave Sweeney, who says the Lake District, Llandudno, Brecon Beacons, Peak District and Cornwall. Kirsty Helen says Devon, North Wales, Derbyshire, Cornwall, South Wales, Warwickshire, Cheshire, Shropshire, Cornwall, Cumbria, West Yorkshire, Lancashire, Nottinghamshire and North Yorkshire. Tony Lawrenson says the Peak District, Cornwall, Pembrokeshire, Scotland, Wales and Devon. And Sue Donoghue has got the Peak District, Buxton, Wales, Scotland, Devon, Cornwall and Dartmoor. Now, with all those answers, we've only got four, but we are very, very close on at least another two. Okay. It's tough, this, because they are, some of them are general, some of them are slightly more specific. So, as I say, we're close with some of those answers. Not quite there yet, but I'm not particularly worried, okay? Although, if I've got to give clues about geographical locations, you've had it, because I'm not particularly good with them, and food. But I think we're going to be okay. Six to find. Keep them coming in. We'll see what we've got. It's around about 11:30. Top 10 camping destinations in the UK.
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0: song from the script and former song of the week, that is Man in the Arena. 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

Oasis, Wonderwall, Cheshire Salt Radio. Still to come, McFly and The Clash on the way, and then back to another update for today's list. Top 10 camping destinations in the UK. We've currently got 4. We're very close on at least 2 others. We've got 6 to find. Let me know what you've got. We'll see where we are at 11:30.

0: Clash, Should I Stay or Should I Go? McFly, All About You. Still to come, current tune from Kylie.
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0: Okay, four down, six to find, top 10 camping destinations in the UK. Vanessa's got Cornwall, Lake District, Peak District, Scotland, Devon, Dorset, the New Forest, Snowdonia, all national parks, Sussex, Weymouth, Norfolk, Suffolk, Dartmoor, Exmoor, Scottish Highlands, Pembrokeshire, Yorkshire Dales, Northumberland. Rachel Cutts says Loch Ness, Devon, Lake District, Tawin, Anglesey and Cornwall. Rob Evans has got Devon, Cornwall, Gwent, Powys, Denbighshire, Snowdonia, Northumberland, North Yorkshire, Berkshire, Berkshire, Dorset, Warwickshire, Lancashire, Lake District, Ayrshire, Anglesey and Norfolk. Natalie Clark has got Macclesfield Forest, Dean and Mere Forest, the Lake District, Castlebrake, Staffin, Cornwall, Devon, Yorkshire Dales, Derbyshire. Becky Slater says the Cotswolds, Lake District, Cornwall, the Highlands, Snowdonia and Devon. And Mark Hewitt says Anglesey and Shell Island. That now gives us 1, 2, 3, 4, 5, 6, 7, 8. We've doubled. There are two more to find, and there are clues on the way after this. If I-

0: That's the current song from Kylie Minogue. It's called Light Up. Still to come, The Cardigans, Bella Kay, Stella Lefty, and hopefully a 10 out of 10 with this.
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0: So last time we checked, we had 8 and I needed 2 clues, but something popped up that was timed for before I read out the last set, the next set, but it arrived after, which is a little bit annoying. But the beauty is that Leslie Johnson-Reed, Andy and Craig at Helping Hands have got one of the ones that we were looking for. So that's 9, which means you just need one clue. It's a geographical clue, obviously, so that's a little bit awkward. But I think I've got it. I think I know what I'm doing. Julie Sweeney's stuff's just popped up as well. There must be a bit of a lag on Messenger. I'll have to send Mark Zuckerberg an email. Right, okay, cues. Clues, even. Oh, Vanessa's has just popped up as well. Not what we're looking for, but thank you. Tony Lawrence's has just popped up as well. Hang on. No. Okay, I'm going to do a clue now. Some stuff might pop up and you may have had it before the clue, and I'll credit that as and when. But your clue for number 9 on the top 10 camping destinations in the UK is this. Dinosaurs. Okay? A particular period of dinosaurs. There's been a whole load of movies called this. Park. Okay? So it's the something something. All right? Don't put Thingy Park. It's not Park I'm after. It's the bit where you can see the sea. All right? So, Dinosaur Sea is your clue. That's so poor, but hopefully it's enough to give us the one we need, which will give us 10 out of 10, which will then make it 152 in a row. And 195 in a row and 5 out of 5. I'm all over the place, aren't I? All these answers keep coming through. Anyway, good luck.
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0: Stella Lefty's current tune, that is Boston. Before that, Bella Kay, I Love It, I Love It, I Love It, and the Cardigans, Erase Rewind. Got a rewind tune on the way from New Order, just ahead of the news at 12 o'clock, and then Darren's here for the rest of your Friday.
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0: So, top 10 camping destinations in the UK. We had 9. I gave a clue. Dinosaur Sea. Thankfully, I don't know whether this is a good thing or a bad thing, but Tony Laurenson, Rob Evans, Julie Sweeney and Kirsty Helen are on my wavelength. I feel so sorry for you. But it does mean we've got the 10 out of 10. The camping destinations then are the Lake District, Cornwall, the Highlands, Peak District, Devon, Loch Ness, Yorkshire Dales, Lake Windermere, the Jurassic Coast, Dinosaur Sea, and the Cotswolds. Job done. 10 out of 10, 5 out of 5, 195 in a row. We could equal the record 3 days into next week. Beat it in 4. There's still work to do, but rest over the weekend. It's back on Monday. Well done.
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2: Well, we got sunshine and showers for your Friday afternoon. Temperatures are creeping up a bit. Highs of around 19 or 20 today.
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3: Celebrated artist David Hockney has died at the age of 88. Hockney was one of the most influential artists of the 20th and 21st centuries who'd worked in a range of mediums. His publicist made the announcement and said he passed away peacefully at home in London on Thursday. Next, Keir Starmer needs to take bold and courageous decisions to properly fund the UK's defence. That's what the former Armed Forces Minister Al Khan says. The PM's cabinet has suffered yet another blow by the resignation of John Healey as Defence Secretary. Armed Forces Minister Al Khan has also resigned. Business Secretary Peter Kyle denied the defence investment plan was in tatters as a result. If you're under 25 and starting uni this year, you're going to be able to have a meningitis B vaccination over the summer. Here's Health Secretary James Murray.
4: I've taken the decision that we need a one-off vaccination programme this year to protect young people who might be going to university later this year or to residential further education.
3: Everyone in the current year 13 will be offered the two injections regardless of whether they're heading into higher education. It follows outbreaks in Kent earlier this year, along with clusters of cases in Dorset and Berkshire that together led to three deaths. The UK's first daily weight loss pill has been approved by the medicines regulator. The Wegovy tablet is taken daily and is for obese adults with a BMI of 30 or above. Laura Southern is a nutritional therapist at London Food Therapy. She says the medication needs to be taken alongside a balanced diet.
5: When we're eating less food, there's a real risk of malnutrition. So you're maybe just wanting to eat or only able to eat one meal a day. And then there's a risk of not having enough of the micronutrients, the macronutrients.
3: And Taylor Swift has made history as the youngest woman to be inducted into the Songwriters Hall of Fame. She paid an emotional tribute to her parents and brother at the New York ceremony.
6: In local news, an Antwich woman has been jailed for drug dealing. 38-year-old Abigail Wright of Wesley Close in the town had pleaded guilty to counts of being concerned in the supply of Class A drugs. She's now been sentenced to 5 years and 7 months in prison. The investigation started when detectives became aware of a mobile phone number being used by a County Lines gang in the area. The Mayor of Knutsford's first charity fundraisers have raised over £450 for local causes. The money was raised through a World Cup sweepstake and a Dine with the Mayor evening at Linden Stores. Councillor Peter Cohn's chosen charities for the year are Knutsford Men's Shed and the PTAs of all four Knutsford primary schools. And Jodrell Bank will be celebrating the summer solstice next weekend with a special event. Professor David Olusoga will lead a discussion exploring some of the big questions about the universe next Friday. The celebration brings together leading voices from science and the arts. That's the latest. For more news from our area, click silk1069.com.

Before that, Robbie and Millennium, Brian Adams and Mel C. Now, When You're Gone, Watch the Year, Clues in Film Clues, just to say. Oh, I can't speak. I've only just started the show. Right, film clues for this year include Patch Adams with Robin Williams, American History. We also had A Bug's Life. We had The Prince of Egypt. We also had Meet Joe Black as well. So, yeah, a couple of good films in this year, but what's the year?

0: Jason Mraz, and I've got some Lisa Stansfield on the way for you in a bit. What's the year? 1998 we were in today.
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0: That is fun, and we are young. We've got some Lisa Stansfield on the way for you now with All Around the World. If you want to make contact today with the Big Afternoon Show, let me know what you're doing for Friday and for the weekend, which looks quite nice weather-wise. 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

0: Team employee Jenny Dracula on the Big Afternoon Show. I hope you're getting through Friday A-OK your end. Everything But the Girl and Missing on the way. We'll do some Bee Gees and new Taylor Swift before one. On the way after one, we'll do Friday's random pub quiz question.
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That is Bee Gees and You Win Again. So today is Superman Day today. Yes. The number one superhero of all time, I gotta say. I had a Superman outfit when I was about five, 6 years old, you know. Best Christmas present I ever had, that was.

0: like to know what you, who you thought played the best version of Superman. Was it one of the new ones? Was it Christopher Reeve? Was it Dean Cain on the TV series? Was it Tyler Hoechlin on the other TV series that has been on the BBC recently? Who played the best Superman ever? For me, going to be Christopher Reeve every time. Second, followed by Dean Cain. But I think it's an age thing.
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1: Feeling a lot warmer today. Temperatures of around 19 or 20. Feeling muggy at times. But it is... We have got some showers around and the odd bright spell. The weekend, though, is looking warmer and sunnier.
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2: David Hockney, one of the most celebrated and influential British artists of modern times, has died. His publicist says he died peacefully at his home, 1 month shy of his 89th birthday. Lisa Darvall looks back over his life and legacy.
3: From the blue swimming pools of California to the lush green landscapes of his native Yorkshire, David Hockney's art was filled with colour and light. Over the course of more than seven decades, his joyful, optimistic vision made him one of the world's most popular artists, responsible for some of the most memorable images of the 20th and 21st centuries. Long seen as a national treasure, with his huge round spectacles, gentle Yorkshire burr and bleached blonde hair replaced in later years by a series of flat caps, his image was almost as distinctive and familiar as his paintings.
2: Next, former Parachute Regiment officer Dan Jarvis has been appointed as the new Defence Secretary. The PM's cabinet has suffered yet another blow by the resignation of John Healey as Defence Secretary. Armed Forces Minister Al Khan's has also resigned. An alternative to weight loss jabs has been approved for private prescriptions in the UK. The daily Wegovy tablet is for people with a BMI over 30. Personal trainer Rachel Olsen-Saller runs PT Unleashed in West Yorkshire.
4: The aim should always be to lose fat while preserving as much muscle. Exercise obviously brings benefits that medication alone can't, and it also improves cardiovascular fitness.
2: Police in Northern Ireland say last night was much calmer, with only lower level disturbances compared with the disorder of the previous two nights. Police Service of Northern Ireland Assistant Chief Constable Ryan Henderson says 19 arrests have now been made since street violence first erupted on Tuesday. Disorder flared in response to a knife attack on Monday night. And in other news, Olivia Rodrigo has explained that her third album is a time capsule of a relationship in all its highs and lows. The American singer's album, You Seem Pretty Sad for a Girl So In Love, was released today.
5: In local news, a woman from Nantwich has been jailed after she admitted being involved in the supply of illegal drugs. 38-year-old Abigail Wright of Wesley Close in the town has now been sentenced to 5 years and 7 months in prison. A search of her home had found around 20 wraps of heroin and crack cocaine and a mobile phone that held hundreds of messages advertising the sale of illegal drugs. Jodrell Bank's planning their activities for the Launch Your Solstice weekend next week. An event next Friday has been inspired by the Cosmic Titans exhibition, offering ways to discover how art and science can help us see the universe in different ways. Broadcaster and historian Professor David Olisoga will lead a discussion exploring some of the biggest questions about our universe. And the Mayor of Knutsford, Councillor Peter Cohn, has successfully launched his mayoral fundraising programme, raising more than £450 through his first two charity fundraising events. The funds were raised through a World Cup sweepstake and a special Dine with the Mayor evening held at Linden Stores. That's the latest. For more news from our area, click silk1069.com.
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6: A performance from Shakira and three red cards. The opening game of the World Cup's not been without drama. Mexico beat South Africa 2-0 and South Korea have beaten Czechia 2-1. Meanwhile, Scotland are just 2 days away from their opening game against Haiti. Kenny McLean says he can't wait to get started.
7: Preparations have been amazing. Couldn't have went any better. And, you know, we need to maximise the opportunity that we've got, and that's what we've been doing the last couple of weeks since we've met up. Really good build-up, obviously, good couple of games, plenty of players getting plenty of minutes, and, you know, as prepared as we could be, to be honest.
6: Tommy Fury and Eddie Hall are in final preparations for their big fight tomorrow. They face each other in Manchester. Tommy says it'll be a tough bout.
8: Eddie just needs that one punch, whereas me, I've got to be on my game and think about what's coming, catch, defend, move, for all the duration of the fight. Well, that's what we've trained to do. I've left no stone unturned. I turn up to every fight in phenomenal shape.
6: And ex-British number one Dan Evans is to retire from tennis after Wimbledon.
0: Silk Sport with Goodwin's Auto Salvage. Car

Bon Jovi, You Did Love a Bad Name, Olivia Rodrigo now and Drop Dead. Our random punkers question for Friday afternoon, 41% of people say they argue about this regularly. What is it?

0: Madonna in a few moments, plus new Madonna with Sabrina Carpenter before 2 o'clock.
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Avril Lavigne and Complicated, Terrence Red Derby now, and If You Let Me Stay, Madonna and Sabrina Carpenter on the way in a few moments. 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
1: Former song of the week for us here on the Big Afternoon Show, Madonna and Sabrina Carpenter with Bring Your Love. I've got some Little Mix on the way, and we'll do new Duran Duran with Noel Rogers and a summery sounding tune from Omi before two.
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0: Anatomy and cheerleader. Right, so 41% of people say they argue about this regularly. What is it? It's relationships. No, lots of you saying that. Lots of you saying so time you spend on social media. No, it's not those. It's spelling. 41% of people say they regularly argue with friends and family about how to spell certain things. Yeah, I've been involved in a debate until you've actually gone onto a search engine and gone, how do you spell this word? And then you're proved wrong, and then you look like an idiot, don't you? Yeah, you're just like, oh yeah, I did get that one wrong, yeah. How many times have you had a little bit of a bicker about how you spell something? 80s Rewind next.
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1: Sunshine and showers for Friday afternoon. Feeling fairly warm as well. Temperatures of around 20.
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2: David Hockney, one of the most celebrated and influential British artists of modern times, has died. Lisa Darvill has more.
3: In a statement, David Hockney's publicist said he died peacefully at home, 1 month short of his 89th birthday. His celebrated career spanned seven decades, and his most famous paintings included The Splash, A Bigger Splash, Portrait of an Artist, My Parents, and Mr. and Mrs. Clark and Percy. Continuing to work into his later life, he laughed off the idea of retirement at an exhibition in 2015.
4: I live in the studio, really. It's the only place I really want to be.
3: He was lauded for his use of different formats, embracing digital art and the use of iPads as much as traditional painting.
2: Next, Sir Keir Starmer needs to take bold and courageous decisions to properly fund the UK's defence. That's what the former Armed Forces Minister Al Khan says. The PM's cabinet has suffered yet another blow by the resignation of John Healey as Defence Secretary. A teenage girl has appeared in court accused of attempting to murder two students and a teacher following a knife attack at a school in Manchester. The alleged attack is being investigated by counter-terrorism police, but at this time has not been declared a terrorist incident. The teenager will next appear at the Old Bailey on June 19th. A daily weight loss pill has been approved for use in the UK by the medicines regulator. The Wegovy tablet is designed for adults with obesity or those who are overweight and have related health conditions such as high blood pressure. Laura Southern is a nutritional therapist at London Food Therapy.
5: As a nutritionist, it's really important that we don't equate weight loss with health. So these medications are fantastic in helping people who are struggling to lose weight, but that doesn't always come with positive health outcomes.
2: And a collection of World Cup memorabilia, including Pelé's 1958 winner's medal, is expected to fetch more than £2 million at auction. It will go under the hammer this month.
6: In local news, the go-ahead has been given to proposals to build up to 130 new homes in the open countryside at a site in Ulstershire. Objections had been received from nearly 120 residents for the outline application to build at Manor Farm. The decision for the outline permission was given at a meeting of Cheshire East Council's Strategic Planning Board, with three councillors in favour, one against and four abstentions. A new proposal has been submitted to Cheshire East Council for a retirement complex in Crewe to replace a facility which was gutted by fire nearly 7 years ago. Back in August 2019, around 150 elderly and disabled residents were moved from Beachmere Extra Care when fire ripped through the timber-framed building on Rolls Avenue. And Cheshire Police has been taking part in a national two-week operation targeting usage of e-bikes illegally or dangerously. The force say those using e-bikes illegally can put riders, pedestrians and other road users at risk. That's the latest. For more news from our area, click silk1069.com.

0: Party Daytime Disco Classic, and we're going to be playing that tomorrow on our Daytime Disco. Details of that on the way after three. Right, let's give you the movie challenge and the answer.
1: Sorry, folks, park's closed. The moose out front should have told you.
2: Yes, we're here to see Mr. Roy Wally.
0: The clues were, it's a series of holiday films, and it's also a film about a family with a hapless dad that gets it wrong quite a lot. Yes, it was National Lampoon's Vacation. It was the first one when they tried to go to Wally World and all manner of things went wrong on the trip there. Yeah, that was our movie challenge this week. We will do another one starting on Monday. We'd-

0: Smith and Hold Me in the Dark. 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

Coral, Dreaming of You. Now, here comes a brilliant sing-along party anthem. We play this one a lot at our daytime discos. Full details about tomorrow on the way after 3 o'clock today. Tina Turner first, though.

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0: London Beat, I've been thinking about you years and years on the way. Whitney Houston to play soon as well. M6 southbound, a lane closed, queuing traffic. All it says is a police incident. This is 17 to 16. Sam Batch down to the crew turnoff.
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Whitney Houston, How Will I Know, another daytime disco anthem. Tomorrow we are doing our next daytime disco. 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Full details on the way after three. Plus, on the way after three, we'll do our Stuck in Reverse with the answer. And we'll also do our Song of the Week for the final time from Ariana Grande.

0: Harry Styles and Dance No More, 90s Rewind on the way next. And don't forget, today, later on, somebody's going to win that meat hamper from the meat raffle. All that lovely protein, stick it in your freezer, ready for your next barbecue when it comes around with the nice weather. Only £1 to enter. 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

0: Chris Isaac and Wicked Game on Cheshire Silk Radio. Big problems on the M6 southbound. It is queuing and there's a lane closed. There's a police incident. That's 17 Sandbach down to 16 Crewe and the Stoke turnoff. Southbound on the M6, lane closed.
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0: Sunshine and showers for Friday afternoon, warmer and drier over the weekend.
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2: Sir Keir Starmer has admitted he's got to turn things around if he's going to remain as Prime Minister. His authority has suffered a further blow with the resignation of Defence Secretary John Healey over long-delayed defence investment plans. The Prime Minister insisted defence spending was a priority. Next, David Hockney has died aged 88. His publicist says he died peacefully at his home yesterday. Lisa Darvall looks back over his life.
3: Long seen as a national treasure with his huge round spectacles, gentle Yorkshire burr and bleach blonde hair, his image was almost as distinctive and familiar as his paintings. Over the course of more than seven decades, his joyful, optimistic vision made him one of the world's most popular artists, responsible for some of the most memorable images of the 20th and 21st centuries. In 2018, his painting Portrait of an Artist, Paul with Two Figures, was sold at auction in New York for $90 million, smashing the then record for a work by a living artist.
2: A driver who caused the deaths of a father and one of his closest friends in a car crash while over the drink driving limit has been jailed for 12 years. Leimonos Navidas and Kaylin Hadzviev died during the collision on the A13 near Rainham, East London, on February 14th last year. The UK's first daily weight loss pill has been approved for private prescriptions. The Wegovy tablet is for obese adults with a BMI of 30 or above. Personal trainer Rachel Olsen-Saller runs PT Unleashed in West Yorkshire.
4: To lose fat while preserving as much muscle as possible. Exercise obviously brings benefits that medication alone can't provide, and it also improves cardiovascular fitness.
2: And the World Cup is now well and truly underway. Mexico beat South Africa 2-0 and South Korea got off to a winning start as they came from behind to beat Czechia 2-1. Attention now turns to co-host Canada.
5: In local news, plans for up to 130 homes in the open countryside at Ulstergia have been approved. Nearly 120 residents had objected to the outline application to build on agricultural land at Manor Farm. The vote at Cheshire East Council's meeting on the Strategic Planning Board was 3 in favour of approval, 1 against, and 4 councillors abstained. Police officers across Cheshire have been taking part in a national two-wheel operation, targeting those using e-bikes illegally and dangerously. Cheshire Police say illegal use can put riders, pedestrians and other road users at risk. And Cheshire East Council has been celebrating the success of a local farm-to-bottle business. Council leaders visited Bidley Dairy near Holmes Chapel as part of the Made in Cheshire East campaign, highlighting businesses that are growing the local economy while showcasing the borough's strong agricultural heritage. Milk is produced, processed and bottled on the site at the Orchards Farm in Twemlow. That's the latest. For more news from our area, click silk1069.com.
1: Yeah.

Fry, the heat is on. The script now, A Man in the Arena. Still to come, the answer to this. Can you name that song going in the wrong direction? We're going to play it you in full

0: 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What are your plans for the weekend? It's looking warmer and dry for the weekend, you know?
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Hello, Black and Avicii and SOS. So are Stuck in Reverse for this week. Here is a song going in the wrong direction. I asked you to sort out the artist and the title. Well done to you if you said it was Prince and you got the look. And here it comes in the right direction in full.

0: Kylie Minogue and Light Up. On the way next, we'll do some Real McCoy with a dance classic, and we'll do our song of the week from Ariana Grande.
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0: Brand new music from Stella Lefty is called Boston. On the way next, we'll do a 90s rewind, then we'll do the news and sport at 4 after 4 o'clock. We will do our mystery voice with the clues, and the answer will put you out of your misery.
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1: Sunshine and showers for Friday afternoon, warmer and sunnier for the weekend.
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2: David Hockney, one of the most celebrated and influential British artists of modern times, has died. He was 88. In a career spanning 7 decades, he was lauded for embracing digital art and the use of iPads as much as traditional painting. Even into his 80s, he laughed off suggestions of retirement.
3: Artists don't retire. I live in the studio, really. And that's all I want to do now. It's the only place I really want to be.
2: The Prime Minister's defended the tough decisions he's had to make over defence spending. Sir Keir Starmer's lost his defence secretary and armed forces minister within hours of each other after they disagreed with his plans. A mother who murdered her 7-week-old daughter in a fit of rage has been jailed for a minimum of 12 years. Sarah Ngaba from Telford visited a shop to buy a lottery ticket before seeking medical help for her daughter Eliza. Detective Chief Inspector Lee Holehouse is from West Mercia Police.
4: A young child suffered unimaginable and life-altering injuries at the hands of the very person who should have been her greatest protector. Eliza endured the consequences of her mother's violence for the remainder of her tragically short life, carrying both the physical and emotional burden of what was done to her.
2: Elon Musk is widely expected to become the world's first trillionaire later. It comes as his SpaceX company is being listed on the US stock exchange. At least 60% of children in England should be walking or cycling to school within a decade. The government's unveiled new active travel plans for millions of 5 to 16 year olds. Harry Styles begins his record-breaking run of 12 nights at Wembley tonight. These fans say he's a one-off.
5: I've literally got his lyrics tattooed on me.
6: I feel like I've grown up with him in a way.
5: Going back a few years ago, I suffered by my anxiety, and his music was the only thing that gave me a bit of hope, really.
2: And Harry's former girlfriend Taylor Swift's made an emotional 21-minute speech after becoming the youngest woman ever to be inducted into the Songwriters Hall of Fame.
7: In local news, the go-ahead has been given to proposals to build up to 130 new homes in the open countryside at a site in Ulstershire. Objections had been received from nearly 120 residents for the outline application to build at Manor Farm. The decision for the outline permission was given at a meeting of Cheshire East Council's Strategic Planning Board, with 3 councillors in favour, 1 against and 4 abstentions. A new proposal has been submitted to Cheshire East Council for a retirement complex in Crewe to replace a facility which was gutted by fire nearly 7 years ago. Back in August 2019, around 150 elderly and disabled residents were moved from Beechmere Extra Care when fire ripped through the timber-framed building on Rolls Avenue. And Cheshire Police has been taking part in a national 2-week operation targeting usage of e-bikes illegally or dangerously. The force say those using e-bikes illegally can put riders, pedestrians and other road users at risk. That's the latest. For more news from our area, click silk1069.com.
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8: It's the start of the Women's T20 World Cup as England take on Sri Lanka in the opening match at Edgbaston. Captain Nat Sivert Brunt is relishing the extra pressure of being hosts.
9: We're the home team, so obviously the home crowd needs to get behind the home team. But we really enjoy playing cricket. I hope that sort of comes across when we play our matches, and we love playing together as a team.
8: One other cricket line, a New Zealand batsman, Kane Williamson, has announced his retirement from international cricket ahead of the second test against England. At the Men's Football World Cup, after Mexico's opening game victory against South Africa, the other two co-hosts are preparing for their first games. Canada take on Bosnia-Herzegovina in Toronto, while the USA face Paraguay in LA. In other football news, tributes are being paid to former Watford and Wales international Kenny Jackett, who's died at the age of 64. And in F1, Pierre Gasly has had his third place finish at Monaco reinstated after successfully appealing a pit lane speeding penalty.
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Can't quite believe it, but it was a year ago that we saw Lionel Richie do his greatest hits in Manchester. Yeah, that is my destiny. Right, Ray now, where is my husband? Quick look at the roads next, and then we'll do our mystery voice with the clues and the answer.

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1: Couple of issues on the road this afternoon for Friday. Southbound, queuing traffic, police incident between Sandbatch 17 and Stoke-on-Trent and Crewe 16. Also, northbound on the M6, slow, partially blocked, obstruction on the road at Junction 20, the Lim interchange. Also, very, very slow as well if you're going up towards the A500 from Stoke and into Crewe. Crewe is very slow, Grand Junction Retail Park. All the other towns and villages, usual build-up as well, and the road up near Bosley is very, very slow as well, going out in and out of Macclesfield. I was told earlier today that they closed the road. I'll have to check that one out. Anyway, if you know any different, though, let me know.
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0: Awful Dodge, you're moving too fast. Nina Cherry next, and we'll do a dance classic from Culture Beat before 5 o'clock. Right, here comes our mystery voice. Who's this?
1: Let Jimmy do it first. Go ahead, Jimmy, you do it.
0: He's an actor and a stand-up comedian, and he's done a lot of films with Dwayne The Rock Johnson.
1: Let Jimmy do it first. Go ahead, Jimmy, you do it.
0: Yeah, what's his name? 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You got it right in the end. Anyway, Kevin Hart.

0: Called to beat Mr. Vane, another daytime disco anthem, and our next daytime disco is Cheshire Silk Radio. Is going to be tomorrow at the Packhorse Bowling and Social Club. So come and join us tomorrow if you can. We are going to be playing all those party classics, including songs like that from the 1990s. Go and get those tickets now for our website. There's only a few left. Right, Bruno Mars, on the way soon.
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0: M6 north and southbound, very problematic today. There's been an accident earlier on and there's a lane closed between 17 and 16, which is the Sandbach turn off and crew. Sandbach itself, very slow. Old Mill Road, also very slow through Congleton as well. Holmes Chapel, A50, all the way up to Knutford, a little bit stop start in places. A50 White Bear Roundabout, very slow around the Cheshire Showground because of the build that's going on for next week. That's on the A556. Elsewhere around our patch, Wilmslow, Alderley Edge, usual build up happening there, and Macclesfield, Bosley Crossroads. I was told earlier that they closed the road. I don't know if they have done yet. I know they're going to over the next few days, so bear that one in mind. If you're in that neck of the woods or you've been through there, let me know what's going on there.
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0: That is a 1975, and if you're too shy, I've got an 80s rewind next to the news and sports at 5 after 5 o'clock. If you missed the answer earlier to our mystery voice, we will recap it to put you out your misery after 5.
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1: Sunshine showers to end the week with, warmer and sunnier for the weekend.
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2: David Hockney, one of the most celebrated and influential British artists of modern times, has died. Lisa Darville has more.
3: In a statement, David Hockney's publicist said he died peacefully at home, 1 month short of his 89th birthday. His celebrated career spanned seven decades, and his most famous paintings included The Splash, A Bigger Splash, Portrait of an Artist, My Parents, and Mr. and Mrs. Clark and Percy. Continuing to work into his later life, he laughed off the idea of retirement at an exhibition in 2015.
4: I live in the studio, really. See the place I really want to be.
3: He was lauded for his use of different formats, embracing digital art and the use of iPads as much as traditional painting.
2: Sir Keir Starmer insists defence is the number one priority at every spending review. The PM's been forced to defend his position after his defence secretary and armed forces minister quit over military spending plans. They claim proposals for defence investment is not enough. A mother who murdered her seven-week-old daughter in a fit of rage has been jailed. Sarah Ngaba has been sentenced to life imprisonment with a minimum term of 12 years for killing her daughter Eliza. A teenage girl's appeared in court accused of attempting to murder two students and a teacher following a knife attack at a school in Manchester. The incident's being investigated by counter-terrorism police, but it's not yet been declared a terrorist incident. Elon Musk is set to become the world's first trillionaire as his SpaceX company is listed on the US stock exchange.
5: It is certainly hard to believe that a little company that started in a warehouse in El Segundo is going public with the largest IPO ever. If people had told me this was going to happen, I was like, man, you must be smoking some really good crack.
2: Experts predict the share price will top $135. And Jill Scott's on the final stretch of her grueling cycle and running challenge.
6: In local news, plans for up to 130 homes in the open countryside at Ulstergia have been approved. Nearly 120 residents had objected to the outline application to build on agricultural land at Manor Farm. The vote at Cheshire East Council's meeting on the Strategic Planning Board was 3 in favour of approval, 1 against, and 4 councillors abstained. Police officers across Cheshire have been taking part in a national two-wheel operation, targeting those using e-bikes illegally and dangerously. Cheshire Police say illegal use can put riders, pedestrians and other road users at risk. And Cheshire East Council has been celebrating the success of a local farm-to-bottle business. Council leaders visited Bidley Dairy near Holmes Chapel as part of the Made in Cheshire East campaign, highlighting businesses that are growing the local economy while showcasing the borough's strong agricultural heritage. Milk is produced, processed and bottled on the site at the Orchards Farm in Twemlow. That's the latest. For more news from our area, click silk1069.com.
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7: It's the start of the Women's T20 World Cup as England take on Sri Lanka in the opening match at Edgbaston. Captain Nat Sivett Brunt is relishing the extra pressure of being hosts.
8: We're the home team, so obviously the home crowd needs to get behind the home team. But we really enjoy playing cricket. I hope that that sort of comes across when we play our matches, and we love playing together as a team.
7: One other cricket line, a New Zealand batsman, Kane Williamson, has announced his retirement from international cricket ahead of the second test against England. At the Men's Football World Cup, after Mexico's opening game victory against South Africa, the other two co-hosts are preparing for their first games. Canada take on Bosnia-Herzegovina in Toronto, while the USA face Paraguay in LA. In other football news, tributes are being paid to former Watford and Wales international Kenny Jackett, who's died at the age of 64. And in F1, Pierre Gasly has had his third place finish at Monaco reinstated after successfully appealing a pit lane speeding penalty.
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1: You're very, very slow on the M6 north and southbound. Still partially blocked northbound now, though, due to an obstruction. That's at Junction 20, the Lim interchange. Very busy in Congleton and Macclesfield in the usual places. Also, Flatpot Junction is very slow around there. Highball Road, Bid Tesco runabout. Silk Road, London Road, Bassetleasing.com and Barracks Mill Industrial Estate in all that kind of bottleneck, neck of the woods where the train station is. Very slow there. Temporary traffic lights by this Jolly Sailor in Mac, causing a lot of issues. Also very slow if you're going up towards Monksey's Crossroads, Wilmslow, Alderley Edge, usual slow places there. And Knutsford, very slow other side of Knutsford on the A556 where the Cheshire Showground is.
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0: Officers Day. 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

0: Robbie Thicke, Blurred Lines, and Jane Wilder next. Right, here's our mystery voice again. He's a stand-up comedian and an actor, and he's done a lot of films with Dwayne The Rock Johnson.
1: Let Jimmy do it first. Go on, Jimmy, you do it.
0: Kevin Hart, it was.
1: Let Jimmy do it first. Go on, Jimmy, you do it.
0: Well done to you if you say Kevin.

0: Alex Warren of Fever Dream. Well done to Paul from Congleton this week, winning the meat raffle. Another meat raffle, another meat hamper up for grabs next Friday. 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
0: M6 is pretty slow in both directions through our patch, and it's very slow through Sandbach and Old Mill Road. Also, if you get up towards Congleton, Roodhill Lights, Clayton Bypass, Mount Badway, very slow all around there. Also very slow in Maxfield where the Jolly Sailor pub is, because the temporary traffic lights there are causing problems. So around Boogie Bianchi Lights and the D Road there, very, very slow. Also slow if you're going up towards Highball Road and also the Big Tesco roundabout. Flower Park Junction is pretty chock at Muncie Crossroads, slow on all approaches there as well.
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0: Tame Impa and Dracula on Cheshire Silk Radio, the home of Clues. Eater prefaced in his back on Monday morning from 6 when you wake up. I've got an 80s rewind next, another daytime disco anthem that we'll play tomorrow. And then we'll do the news at 6.
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1: Sunshine and showers to end the day with, drier and sunnier tomorrow and the weekend.
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2: The sound of a trillionaire. That's the opening bell on the US stock exchange as Elon Musk makes financial history. He's become the world's first trillionaire thanks to the flotation of his company SpaceX, and he's got big plans.
3: Anyone who wants to go to the moon, anyone who wants to go to Mars, or anywhere in the solar system, and maybe beyond the solar system at some point, we want to be able to take you there. Not just a few astronauts, I mean you. Literally you.
2: David Hockney, one of the most celebrated and influential British artists of modern times, has died. He was 88. In a career spanning seven decades, he was lauded for embracing digital art and the use of iPads as much as traditional painting. Even into his 80s, he laughed off suggestions of retirement.
4: Artists don't retire. I live in the studio, really. And that's all I want to do now. That's all I want to do. It's the only place I really want to be.
2: The Prime Minister has defended the tough decisions he's had to make over defence spending. Sir Keir Starmer's lost his Defence Secretary and Armed Forces Minister after they disagreed with his plans. A mother who murdered her seven-week-old daughter in a fit of rage has been jailed for a minimum of 12 years. Sarah Ngaba from Telford visited a shop to buy a lottery ticket before seeking medical help for her daughter Eliza. Detective Chief Inspector Lee Holhouse is from West Mercia Police.
5: A young child suffered unimaginable and life-altering injuries at the hands of the very person who should have been her greatest protector. Eliza endured the consequences of her mother's violence for the remainder of her tragically short life, carrying both the physical and emotional burden of what was done to her.
2: Harry Styles begins his record-breaking run of 12 nights at Wembley tonight. These fans say he's a one-off.
6: I've literally got his lyrics tattooed on me.
7: I feel like I've grown up with him in a way.
6: Going back a few years ago, I suffered by my anxiety, and his music was the only thing that gave me a bit of hope, really.
2: Styles takes to the stage at 8:15.
8: In local news, the go-ahead has been given to proposals to build up to 130 new homes in the open countryside at a site in Ulstershire. Objections had been received from nearly 120 residents for the outline application to build at Manor Farm. The decision for the outline permission was given at a meeting of Cheshire East Council's Strategic Planning Board, with three councillors in favour, one against and four abstentions. A new proposal has been submitted to Cheshire East Council for a retirement complex in Crewe to replace a facility which was gutted by fire nearly 7 years ago. Back in August 2019, around 150 elderly and disabled residents were moved from Beachmere Extra Care when fire ripped through the timber-framed building on Rolls Avenue. And Cheshire Police has been taking part in a national two-week operation targeting usage of e-bikes illegally or dangerously. The force say those using e-bikes illegally can put riders, pedestrians and other road users at risk. That's the latest. For more news from our area, click silk1069.com.

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1: Usual build-up is starting to ease a bit now, where it's been a bit busy through the afternoon. Still busy on the M6 north and southbound, especially through the Lim interchange. Still busy through Congleton and Macclesfield and Jolly Sailor Pub around there on that street there. You've got temporary traffic lights causing a few issues still. Still busy out towards Knutsford, under the edge of Wilmslow, but easing a touch now to some of the other routes.
0: Cheshire's Silk Radio Traffic and Travel with HPL Motors. 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

0: looking forward to next Saturday, because next Saturday is going to be the Armed Forces Day in Hanforth. Yeah, we're going to be there with Hanforth Town Council. Phil England, our outside man, is going to be there hosting proceedings and just bringing us the highlights of the day as well. That's Hanforth Town Council's Armed Forces Day, when we pay tribute and honour those armed forces past and present. On the way next, we'll do some David Guetta and Teddy Swims.
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1: Madonna and Sabrina Carpenter, Bring Your Love, 90s Rewind next, then we'll do the news at 7. That's it from me for this week, back Monday afternoon from midday. Enjoy your weekend. I'll see you on the other side on Monday afternoon. Ta-da.
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1: 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If I could offer you only one tip for the future, sunscreen would be it. The long-term benefits of sunscreen have been proved by scientists, whereas the rest of my advice has no basis more reliable than my own meandering experience. I will dispense this advice now. Enjoy the power and beauty of your youth. Oh, never mind. You will not understand the power and beauty of your youth until they've faded. But trust me, in 20 years, you look back at photos of yourself and recall in a way you can't grasp now how much possibility lay before you and how fabulous you really looked. You are not as fat as you imagine. Don't worry about the future, or worry, but know that worrying is as effective as trying to solve an algebra equation by chewing bubble gum. The real troubles in your life are apt to be things that never crossed your worried mind, the kind that blindsides you at 4 p.m. on some idle Tuesday. Do one thing every day that scares you. Sing. Don't be reckless with other people's hearts. Don't put up with people who are reckless with yours. Floss. Don't waste your time on jealousy. Sometimes you're ahead, sometimes you're behind. The race is long, and in the end, it's only with yourself. Remember compliments you receive. Forget the insults. If you succeed in doing this, tell me how. Keep your old love letters. Throw away your old bank statements. Stretch. Don't feel guilty if you don't know what you want to do with your life. The most interesting people I know didn't know at 22 what they wanted to do with their lives. Some of the most interesting 40-year-olds I know still don't. Get plenty of calcium. Be kind to your knees. You'll miss them when they're gone. Maybe you'll marry, maybe you won't. Maybe you'll have children, maybe you won't. Maybe you'll divorce at 40. Maybe you'll dance the funky chicken on your 75th wedding anniversary. Whatever you do, don't congratulate yourself too much, or berate yourself either. Your choices are half chance. So are everybody else's. Enjoy your body. Use it every way you can. Don't be afraid of it or what other people think of it. It's the greatest instrument you'll ever own. Dance. Even if you have nowhere to do it but in your own living room. Read the directions, even if you don't follow them. Do not read beauty magazines. They will only make you feel ugly. Get to know your parents. You never know when they'll be gone for good. Be nice to your siblings. They're your best link to your past and the future.

0: Live in New York City once, but leave before it makes you hard. Live in Northern California once, but leave before it makes you soft. Travel. Accept certain inalienable truths. Prices will rise. Politicians will philander. You too will get old. And when you do, you'll fantasize that when you were young, prices were reasonable, politicians were noble, and children respected their elders. Respect your elders. Don't expect anyone else to support you. Maybe you have a trust fund. Maybe you'll have a wealthy spouse. But you never know when either one might run out. Don't mess too much with your hair, or by the time you're 40, it will look 85. Be careful whose advice you buy, but be patient with those who supply it. Advice is a form of nostalgia. Dispensing it is a way of fishing the past from the disposal, wiping it off, painting over the ugly parts, and recycling it for more than it's worth. But trust me, on the sunscreen.
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7: Elon Musk is the world's first trillionaire. The founder of SpaceX has listed the company on the US stock exchange and shares are trading higher than expected at $150. Chief Operating Officer Gwynn Shotwell says it's an incredible day.
8: Today we make history again. Elon founded this company in 2002 to build rockets and spaceships that will take humans to Mars, the moon, and even beyond. Everyone said we could never get to orbit. 2 years later, we got a real rocket to orbit.
7: A mother who murdered her seven-week-old daughter is beginning a life sentence. Sarah Ngaba from Telford killed her daughter Eliza in a fit of rage. She'll serve at least 12 years. Four Palestine Action activists have been jailed for causing more than £1 million worth of damage to an Israeli defence firm's factory in the UK. The group used an old prison van to crash into the Elbit Systems site near Bristol in 2024. They've been sentenced to between 4 and 8 years. Mr. Justice Johnson says it was a brutal crime.
9: You knew you were not entitled to be there. You used extreme force and aggression to break in, deliberately using a large vehicle as an instrument of destruction, driving the van through two security fences and through the shutter of the loading bay.
7: Iran says a deal to end fighting with the US has never been closer. Pakistan's prime minister, who's brokered the agreement, says the two sides have agreed a text and they're now working on the next steps. Robbie Williams is to sponsor Port Vale's shirt for the next two seasons. The League Two club will feature an RW logo and the man himself is delighted.
10: Feels pretty incredible. Here I am, Robbie Williams, on the front of a Port Vale shirt, a match made in heaven.
7: And the King has led tributes to David Hockney, calling him one of life's true originals.
0: Another hour of-

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19: Elon Musk has become the world's first trillionaire. Shares in his SpaceX company have soared as it debuted on the US stock exchange, and the tech boss is clearly delighted.
20: It is certainly hard to believe that a little company that started in a warehouse in El Segundo is going public with the largest IPO ever. If people had told me this was going to happen, I was like, Man, you must be smoking some really good crack.
19: The United States and Iran appear to be close to agreeing a deal on extending the ceasefire in the Middle East. The Prime Minister of Pakistan, who's been mediating negotiations, says the final text of a proposal has now been reached. Sir Starmer insists defence is the number one priority at every spending review. The PM's been forced to defend his position after two ministers quit over military spending plans. A British man's been jailed for more than 6 years for encouraging a 21-year-old American to take his own life with a shotgun during a video call. Dylan Phelan has been sentenced at Leeds Crown Court following the suicide of Travis Dyer in Louisiana. Mr. Justice Cotter delivered sentencing remarks.
0: You and all others who use the internet to discuss suicide and self-harm should realise that what you do online is not beyond the reach of the law. Anyone who assists or encourages suicide should expect severe punishment.
19: Former Arsenal midfielder Thomas Partey has been denied entry to Canada ahead of Ghana's World Cup opener. He will miss his country's game after Canadian authorities refused his visa application. The 32-year-old is awaiting trial on 7 charges of rape and 1 count of sexual assault. The King has paid tribute to David Hockney, who's died at the age of 88. He said the artist was one of life's true originals. And Jill Scott has completed her cycle and running challenge. Thousands gathered as she arrived at the Stadium of Light.
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0: This is Cheshire's Silk Radio with more music next. 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
11: Elon Musk is officially the world's first trillionaire. The founder of SpaceX has listed his company on the US stock exchange and shares have traded higher than expected. Chief Operating Officer Gwynn Shotwell says it's an incredible achievement.
12: Today we make history again. Elon founded this company in 2002 to build rockets and spaceships that will take humans to Mars, the moon, and even beyond. Everyone said we could never get to orbit.
11: Iran says a deal to end fighting with the US has never been closer. Pakistan's prime minister, who's brokered the agreement, says the two sides have agreed a text and they're working on the next steps. Four Palestinian action activists have been jailed for causing more than £1 million worth of damage to an Israeli defense firm's factory in the UK. The group used an old prison van to crash into the Elbit Systems site near Bristol in 2024. They've been sent to between 4 and 8 years. Mr. Justice Johnson says it was a brutal crime.
13: You knew you were not entitled to be there. You used extreme force and aggression to break in, deliberately using a large vehicle as an instrument of destruction, driving the van through two security fences and through the shutter of the loading bay.
11: A mother who murdered her 7-week-old daughter is beginning a life sentence. Sarah Ngaba from Telford killed her daughter Eliza in a fit of rage. She'll serve at least 12 years. Detective Chief Inspector Lee Holhouse is from West Mercia Police.
14: This is an utterly heartbreaking case in which a young child suffered unimaginable and life-altering injuries at the hands of the very person who should have been her greatest protector.
11: Keir Starmer says he has a duty to stay on as PM. He's been justifying his defence spending decisions after two of his ministers quit over the plans. And the King has led tributes to David Hockney. The artist has died at the age of 88 and King Charles has called him one of life's true originals.

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